0: Lanai, é. 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
1: I love you. É. Ali, tá tua. É. I love you, never feel is my feet. You, I just need to say that tonight.

hard for you. Temperatures are beginning to warm up here, and we are going to see some sunshine as well. This weekend will be absolutely beautiful. I enjoy listening to Radio Nacional de Amazonas on 11,000.

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For indigenous peoples, nature is a living presence in which they have a deep spiritual and ancestral connection. It is an extension of their very existence. They do not see themselves

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There is a common misconception that indigenous

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Studies have shown that many plant species found in Brazil result from ancestral techniques of cultivation and forest management. In other words, since ancient times,

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If there are still forests standing, it's because they are indigenous peoples protecting them. These territories concentrate most of the preserved native vegetation, as well as a great number of bird, mammal, amphibian, and reptile.

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Indigenous peoples are not just in nature, they are part of it. While the world debates how to face the climate crisis, the native people

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4: 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We got the refugees. 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

0: let's fight the attraction, the tension. 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
2: Treze cinquenta e três.

The legend of the phoenix, all ends with beginnings. What keeps the planet spinning? 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Love.

think about the generations and to say we want to make it a better place for our children and our children's children so that they know it's a better world for them and think they can make it a better place.

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1: When I first saw you, I saw love. And the first time you touched me,